I called it me and Paul. Well, it's been rough and rocky traveling, but I'm finally standing upright on the ground. And after taking several readings, I'm surprised to find my mind still fairly sound. I thought Nashville was the roughest, but I know I've said the same about them all. We received our education in the cities of the nation, me and Paul. Almost busted in Laredo, but for reasons that I'd rather not disclose. But if you're staying in a motel there in Lee, don't leave nothing in your clothes. And at the airport in Milwaukee, they refused to let us board the plane at all. They said we looked suspicious, but I believe they like to pick on me and Paul. Show in Buffalo with us and Kitty Wells and Charlie Pride. The show was long and we was just sitting there, and we come to play an Joe for the ride. And we drank a lot of whiskey, so I don't know if we went on that night at all. I don't think they even missed us. I guess Buffalo ain't geared for me and Paul. Well, it's been rough and rocky travel, but I'm finally standing upright on the ground. And after taking several readings,

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We received our education in the cities of the nation, me and Paul.

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It's called It's Flooding Down in Texas.

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1: On the road, like a band of gypsies, we go down the highway. 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

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Lily and I did a record together to all the girls I've loved before. It's called Will You Remember Mine? 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

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It's called Roll Me Up and Smoke Me When I Die.

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0: Welcome, my dear friends. Welcome, welcome, welcome. Thanks for coming out tonight. Now, you must know this is not going to be a regular Rod Stewart show. We're going to try and give you some of the songs from the 70s and the 80s that we don't play usually. Some songs we've never played. So enjoy. I'll give you the year of the song, and you just enjoy.
1: Okay.

I'll tell you something. It's very nerve-wracking doing a load of songs that we learn in a week, because you don't know what to do with your legs or what to do. So I just want to make tonight special. You know, I just wanted to give you songs you haven't heard for a long time. How are we doing so far? Any of you at the Faces gig the other day, we did this one. That's good night, wasn't it? This one's Losing You from Every Picture Tells a Story.

Here's another Faces one from 1974.

It's a very funny experience. This is like going to work and not knowing your tools, but we're getting through it. I'm just, I must keep emphasising, we've only rehearsed these songs for a week. I just wanted to make it different, you know. You could have heard, "Do You Think I'm Sexy?", "I Don't Want to Talk About It", "Sailing", "Maggie May", "Baby Jane", all of those. But tonight, I wanted to make it special. So the next song is "Baby Jane". No, it's not. Now this one dates back to the year 1970. It was on an album called "Gasoline Alley", recorded at Morgan Studios. Here we go.

The next one's from 1976. 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

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How can my path not be straight after all I've said and done for him? And the girl sang.

That was a very controversial song when it came out because it dealt with homosexuality and the BBC wouldn't play it. And look where I am tonight, doing a show for the BBC. Funny old life, isn't it? This is, I think, one of Ronnie Lane's finest compositions. 1973's Ooh La La.

Now, this is a song I've been singing this one for absolutely ages and ages and ages. This one, Tom Traubert's Blues, 1993.

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This is from the upcoming album, Another Country. Try this one for size, madam.

0: 72. 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

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Welcome, Jimmy. 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

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And we worked together with David Rhodes, Stuart Copeland, and Shankar to create Across the River.

0: Sometimes, when you look around, everything seems still and calm on the surface. 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
1: Per ognuno di noi, che ha un mondo segreto.

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1: Yeah. Excuse me. This building is perfect for the next song. The old Coliseums. This is a song called
0: Hail Caesar. 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

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Come on, she was dirtier than that. Come on. It's called The Jack. You know this one?

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1: 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I guess we better turn it up then. Okay.

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0: Thank you. 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
1: Okie doke, how you doing? You still there? Good show. All right, this is pretty simple and it should be fun. I'm going to count to three, and then we would like everyone that can hear this announcement to make more noise than they've ever made since they were young babies. All right, so take a big breath. We'll see how loud you can be tonight. It better be good. One, two, three! Not quite. Pretty good.
0: I think you can do better than that. There's thousands of you, and it's not raining yet. 1, 2, 3, 4! See? Better. Much better. Thank you very much. Thank you, sir. This is called Over the Top. She's a secret.

0: Thank you very glad.
1: Thank you. Want a drink, Lem?
0: Just another drink.
1: Have a small drink for the sec, so make as much noise as you want.
0: Song now from 1990. It's called The One to Sing the Blues.

I'm very glad. Thank you, sir. She has been here. All right, here's the song about fucking politicians. Don't like them, do we? Ah, we don't, fucking assholes. Fucking thieving, other lying bastards. Every bastard one of them. This is called Just 'Cause You Got the Power. That don't mean you got the right.

0: Thank you. Thank you very much.
1: We'd like to say that we're going to be back here in November or December with Anthrax, all right? So you guys can come and see us again.
0: Yeah.
1: That's going to be a rocking show for sure.
0: Yes, it will.
1: I'm sure it will, then.
0: I'm sure it will.
1: Just informing
0: everyone. What do you think? I'm looking forward to it myself. Okay.
1: I'm
0: this one is a... What? I don't know what it is, too. This is a rock and roll song. You like rock and roll, don't you? This is called Gone in Brazil. We played it here before. We'll play it here again if they ask me. It's dedicated to Roger and any Brazilians who may be in the, there's one in the crowd tonight. Obrigado, okay? It's called Gone in Brazil. It goes like this.

Thank you very much. Now, here's an old favourite of yours and mine, especially yours. It's a very nice song for us, you know. It's done very well for us. Are you ready? Say yes. Thank you.

0: Thank you very much. All right, well, this is our last song now. Oh, fucking hell. But before we do that, I'd like to introduce you to Motorhead, because it might be your first time, especially if you're from Brazil. On my right, not from Brazil, on your left, playing guitar with Motorhead for 28 fucking years, Philip Campbell. Mr. Campbell. On the drums, the best drummer in the world, Mickey D.
1: Okay, and over on the left, a top-notch chap, Mr. Lemmy. Kill Miss Kill!
0: Indeed. All right, listen, you've been fucking excellent tonight. You're a great audience. We thank you very much. Thank you very much, man. I love this fucking country. Don't forget us. Forget us, we're next. We are Motorhead, and we play rock and roll.

Thank you. Thank you, all my friends in the Roundhouse tonight. How you doing? Welcome to night 19 of the beautiful iTunes Festival. The only festival that everybody in the world can watch from their living room. But I can't tell you how glad we are you guys didn't do that. We have but one goal in our life, and it is for you guys to have a good time. All we want for the next couple of hours is to pay no attention to any of the horrible shit that might be happening just outside of these doors. And for just a couple of hours, we're gonna play some music, we're gonna sing along, we're gonna shake our ass, we're gonna do whatever it is you guys do in London when you have a good time, and let us be the house band for it. And when it's all said and done, we will feel like we celebrated life in London at the Roundhouse. Are you with me? Are you with me? Well, then let it begin, my friend.

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Thank you so much. We're gonna do a song off of our Mad Season record.

Thank you. 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And this is one of those songs on it. This song, I imagine, is the song that like every married person has had at some point with their spouse. This song is called I'll Believe You When.

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How you feeling right now? Because we got a lot more if you want to hear it. We didn't come all the way to London not to play, if you know what I'm talking about. We're sitting by the overcoat, the second shelf, the notes you wrote that I can't bring myself to throw away.

I want to take a second on my friends tonight. First off, I want to thank two people who we literally, this is not talking shit, we literally cannot do this without. On the keyboard and the guitar and everything else that we'll possibly ever throw at him, Mr. Matt Beck. And the newest member to join our traveling circus, and we are so, so glad to have him, everybody. Give it up for Stacy Jones on the drums. I also want to say what a pleasure and an honor it is to be here tonight, sharing this stage with my good friend Ryan Tedder and One Republic. The boy is almost too talented. Just almost too talented. He needs to slow it down. Yeah.

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We're gonna do another new song. This is our new single in the States. This is a song called Overjoyed.

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And every time we come here, all the people that have supported us over the years have always been just so fucking lovely to us. 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

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You're always amazing. Thank you so much. Have a fucking really good festival. Enjoy yourselves. Look after each other.

Yeah. Thank you so much. Thank you so much. It's great to be with you this evening. Great to be with you. I want to thank you all for coming out. Boston, Massachusetts.

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We haven't played this music on stage ever before, except for this tour. So we're doing a song from the mid-90s. The idea of the song: the computer is our friend. The computer is our guide. The computer is everything. Everything in the mind drive. Here we go.

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Sing along, sing along, sing along. After the count of five, here we go.

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Thank you. 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We've been all over the place recording here, there, and everywhere. In fact, we recorded in Switzerland for about 6 months, made an album there in 76, I think it was, around that time. And this is one of the songs that came out of that that time in Switzerland, that we never learned to ski for some reason. I don't know why. But we wrote this song, which is kind of cool, after the count of 10.

Thank you so much. Thank you. We'd like to do

A song which we actually recorded this on our last album, and it's a song that came out just one more Monday. Actually, we were just sitting around, and I started singing.

0: Let's just do a roundabout.
1: We'll do an instrumental version.
0: Okay, we'll do it. Okay, okay. I'll make them up as I go along. Okay. I was going to do an introduction.

You can hear every now and again Alan White doing that sort of, he calls it a paradiddle. Is that a paradiddle? He learned that when he was 17. He played in the nightclubs up in north of England. And the band would play, then the comedian would go on, and then they'd play bingo. And then the band would go on again, and then the stripper would come on.

0: So we decided to record some acoustic songs. I think Chris was somewhere. You weren't here. You were somewhere else.
1: Well, I'm always somewhere else.
0: We know that.
1: Actually, no. Seriously, when we were talking about doing the Ultimate Yes Collection, doing the extra CD with the acoustic material on it, Alan and I were sitting in the hotel in Tokyo, just like that, and we were discussing different ways to do a treatment of Roundabout, and. We thought, hey, maybe we should just do like a good old blues shuffle, and we weren't really sure if it would work. But by the time we got to the studio, we said, I said to Rick, can you give me a really good Chicago blues shuffle? And he

0: and it was brilliant.
1: Brilliant. Brilliant.
0: Ultimately brilliant. So that was what we did.
1: Very good. That's all we did.

This is a song for my Jane.

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Alan's got his kilt on tonight. And he's got his kilt on tonight. Okay, we're going to do a song that you all know pretty well. And sing along, please, in the chorus. And it will all come together. It will all come flying past. And you say, oh, I know that song. I know that song. Here we go.

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One of the great things to get together. We seem to get together so many times over the years. And we love to play for you this music. And we thank you for being supporting the band and being with the band for so many years. Really, it's wonderful to play this next piece of music because it's all about what we do. Here we go, here we go. 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
1: One!

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We're going to do one more song, and just wonderful to be with you again. So wonderful, really. Here we go. 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

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How long's it been? I don't know. Too damn long, man. I'll try not to do that again.

0: Let's see. What do you want to do now, John? You want to do a, want to do
1: a song
0: something?
1: From the Voices album? Huh?
2: Yeah, why not, man? All right.
1: That's what we're
2: going to
1: do, right?
2: Okay, why not?
1: It's a song called How Does It Feel to Be Back?

Thank you. Thanks, thank you. Now here's another Rock and Soul song.

0: Popesco. Popesco on guitar. Of course, Charlie Deshant on saxophone. Charlie Deshant. Another one of yours, man.
1: Say, what do you say we go back to the Amanda Luncheonette album, huh?
0: Yeah, man. All the way back. That's like playing this one.
1: Sounds like a good thing to do, right?
0: It's always a good thing to do.
1: It's always a good thing.
0: When is it not a good thing to do?
1: Back to the Amanda Luncheonette or the early 70s or both?
0: I'd rather go back to the album than the 70s.
1: All right, that's cool.
0: Personally.
1: Okay, sounds good. It's a song called Las Vegas.
0: Except for the porn part. Porn part was good.

McDonald's, one more time. All right, now let's stay in. I think we should stay in this mood, right? This is a good place to be. We'll do another Band of Legend song for you. Now, this is one. This is a very, you know, like all the songs on that album, obviously, there was a. Was written a long time ago, and when we were first starting out and writing songs together back in Philadelphia, Pennsylvania. And so we came up with this idea, you know, and it's one of those ones that ever since we wrote it and recorded it, we have played it every time. So I don't know how many times that might be, you know, like, can't even imagine the guess, you know, try to guess. But the good thing is, like, a lot of songs are not like very few songs, actually. This one still feels real, man. Feels like the first time, every time we play it. That's no joke, man. That's the truth. So here you go. Everybody's high on consolation.

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1: Wow, wow, wow, wow.
0: So, let's see here. 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I don't know if any of you guys know about Live from Daryl's House. You can watch that on the internet.

0: It's any of you who don't know what it is, it's an internet show. It's been going on for 5 years. It's at my house in back in America and in upstate New York. And you know, I got lots of people come over to the house. We drink wine, we have a good time, we play some music, and it's really fun to do, man. And I think you'll like it. If you like music, you'll like this show. Yeah. And in case you want to hear some solo stuff, I got an album right now called Laughing Down Crying. And I think you can buy it in the back or wherever. You know, I'm sure you can get it somewhere. And what you doing there, Johnny?
1: I got a solo album coming out called The Bluesville Sessions. It'll be released here in about a week. So check it out, all right?
0: Because you got to play the blues, man.
1: If you like the blues, that's right.
0: Got to play the blues. All right, so let's see here. One more time, I'll talk about some people. Paulie Pesco on guitar. Paul Pesco. On keyboards, Elliot Lewis. On bass, Clyde Jones.
2: Clyde Jones on bass.
0: Clyde Jones. Clyde Jones. On drums, Brian Dunn.
1: And right back here on the percussion, Mr. Everett Bradley. And of course, on the saxophone, Mr. Casual, Charlie D. Champ.

0: Thank you so much, Sydney. 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
1: Hope we see you much sooner than last time. We'll see you next time. 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

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We're the Black Keys. 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

0: Thank you. 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And John Wood on the keyboards and the guitar there.
1: Let's hear it for him.
0: This is going to be our last one now. We're going to play just the two of us. 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

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Means a lot to us, and we're gonna have a good time, play some good songs here. The song's called No Excuses.

0: Okay, now we're gonna break to an LL Cool J video, so.
1: Helping us out today, Mr. Scotty Olson.

0: New over. 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It's been a while. You guys just get to hear more, that's all.
1: That's how these things go.
0: What are you just looking at, man?
1: What's my motivation here?

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1: Thank you.

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0: I would have to say that this is the best show we've done in 3 years.
1: Well, it's still the best.

0: We were just fucking around with something at Soundcheck, something totally new. We have no idea what we're doing, but we'll give it a shot if you'd like to hear it.
1: And our lava lamps work.
0: Ooh, something like this. What a song about it. Want to hear it? Here you go. The Senator don't love no drug program. You've been a dope head for 30 years. The Senator don't like no women. He prefers young boys in leather. Yeah. It's called The Killer Is Me.

0: Thanks. It was really fun.
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The distant call. 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

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Like, that's what was told to me as I walked to this stage. I have no legal consequence to that statement.

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Hold on.

Listen, I don't want anybody making too much noise out there tonight, okay? Yeah. I understand a lot of you were told this was a John Mayer and Pete Doherty reunion concert, and I apologize for that you didn't get to see who you wanted to see, but don't let that be afraid to make you afraid to make any noise out there, okay?

keys right here. Ruby Amanfo on the vocals. Lily Mae Ritchie on the fiddle over there. Came tonight. From Denmark on the pedal steel guitar, Maggie Bjorklund. Tall drink of water on the tall bass over there, Catherine Popper. She's from the Dirty South. Over there, but also from the Dirty South, on the drums from Alabama, is Carla Azar on the drums. We'll play this song right now we've been working on called Take Me With You, Why Don't You, When You Leave Sometime.

I don't want to see anybody rocked up. 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I don't want to see anybody hammered. Right? We've got enough guys that we can handle any situation.

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Hey-ya-yo! Hey-yo! Hey-yo! Take my

This is Sammy and Angel. Oh, come on, Jennifer.

Bavaria Rocks!

Cheers! Nastroja! Skål! Prost to the Scorpion!

Thank you so much for coming from all over Europe, you know, sharing this very special moment with us. Thank you so much. Yeah, make some fucking noise. Come on! And thank you to all our fans around the world. Merry Christmas. There is no way.

Junior's here. Calm. Dankeschön, München. Komm gut nach Hause.

0: The cat goes to bed with a chick, maybe, but for sure with his axe, with his little Fender Princeton practice amplifier right next to the bed and his wah-wah pedal in the bed. Jimmy just gets off with his axe.
1: Yo, erase that. Take out all that.
0: And he can feel the people on the same level. I mean, the people are just as high as he is. He turns them on only as much as they turn him on. This is what they don't realize, you know, because he's a person. And he wants to communicate as such, as a person, not as an idol, a thing or something that they can plug in or plug out. Because he feels things from audiences. Like one gig in L.A., he just split right in the middle of it because people weren't receptive. And then a couple days later, he came back and did a free thing. Got up and jammed all afternoon. It was beautiful because it was giving. The people were giving. This is what he digs. This is what he would like to see tonight in Berkeley.

Hey, is Eric around anywhere? Eric? Hey, can we have a little bit of the microphone turned on here?

0: I dig Jimi Hendrix. He's a far out dude to me, man. Like, he's not, you know, he's got a lot of publicity in his time and everything, but it hasn't, I haven't seen that it's swelled his head, you know, like it has a lot of people. So I think he's a far out person for it.
1: Yeah, but I feel like groups like Hendrix and guys like that, what they should do is more or less trip with the people and for the people, because they are of the people.
2: We're boycotting against Woodstock.
3: Why is that?
4: Against Warner Brothers.
2: Because they're charging us $350 for a film we made.
3: Who made?
2: Well, we did, the people.
5: Well,
6: see that car right there? That was the guy sitting right there. I had to run over his legs. And you were here when I drove up, right? Now, you were here. I had to run over him right straight then. And I got out, I'd have shot him.
7: Right or wrong, this country's still my country.
6: That's right.
7: Now, I come back here and I see all the bullshit that's been going on in the United States while I've been gone, in the service and everything, and I'm going to fight against it. But, Dan,
6: I respect your views. Your views are right. Your views are right. The way you're doing it is wrong.
7: Is it? How else are we supposed to do it?
6: I don't know. If I could answer you, I'd tell you.
7: Theater.
6: Yeah. All right, let me ask you. Right. Do you work? Let me ask a question. Do you work? If you don't, it makes no difference.
7: No.
6: I don't care.
7: No.
6: You have $3.50?
7: No.
6: You do not. All right, I'll tell you what. If you have $3.50, see the movie.
7: I wouldn't go to it.
6: Or leave.
8: We're the pool wall crowd. People that we don't like people. You come around, you horse around with us. Fine.
2: Well, we don't horse around with you. You didn't want to start the whole fucking thing in the first place.
9: See you later, huh?
2: Bye. I'd say he's pretty ripped on. I don't know what. I think he's ripped on fascist ideas.

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Thank you.

0: life, and all music reflects feelings of life.
1: As far as lyrics go, though, I mean, if you can, I mean, they're pretty far out.
0: He says things with his guitar, man, that you, can, yeah, that you wouldn't need words, right?
2: James Hendrix. What about James Hendrix? Well, he's my favorite hero. My very favorite hero. I think he's crazy.
3: Well, he's a freak. That's what he is.
4: Every groupie's dream.
5: He's a good rock performer. People who have been giving these rock performers and actors a bad time. Just for the sake of hearing themselves talk, I think it's idiotic. Because they're human beings like you and like me.
6: Jimi Hendrix, well, he's got a message. Like I said, it's an experience, you know. He can't say anything to me. I just feel it, you know.
7: Pretty far out guitar player. I like his riffs. It flows.
8: And I think that his music contributes to the feeling about life. It's, we have to turn from looking at everybody else sometimes to looking at ourselves. I think that Jimmy's music turns people a little bit more inward and they figure out where their own head's at and help it get together.
9: It makes you feel like if you're dead inside from your ex-girlfriend, like his music will bring you alive in a way, you know. I think it's really uptight myself. I know one time I was feeling pretty bad because I had broke up with a woman of mine and I heard this thing on the radio one night. I accidentally changed to KYA and, it was out of sight.
10: Like I said, he's probably the baddest psychedelic blues cat around. A man you might say is too much to even sit around and talk about.

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No, but it wouldn't be that sensible. That's the way the world is.

0: I'll try to get in with you, if that's okay. Just walk in behind you and hope they don't house it.
1: What are you trying to get in?
0: Jimi Hendrix concert.

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And he said, for far, I'll get y'all play, man. I sit in my living room, listen to his records, you know. He just blows my mind. You can't understand what he's saying, but you can feel it, you know.

0: Thank you very much.
1: I believe that black folks and white folks should try to see Hendrix while they have opportunity, because he's putting everything that he can into his music. I don't know how long he's gonna last.
2: He keeps cooking, Jim. He was cooking. I dig it.
3: It was together tonight.
2: Right on.
3: But, he got soul for the night.
2: Hey, that's enough for me.
3: Yeah.
2: Hey, man, the cat was heavy. The cat's
3: hey, yeah, he
2: better
3: ain't tripping
2: and better.
3: As much as he used to even get the band on his act.
2: He's really getting down in the groove. His brother always was together.
3: Yeah, he got a mean thing. You know, it's really,
2: yeah,
3: really
2: coming,
3: soul, but he put in, he got the sound.
2: Hey, man, his brother's a natural as a musician, because he taught himself how to play, and from then on, you know.
3: He got his shit together.
2: He got it together on the music side. Beautiful, you know.
0: Yeah, everything's right on time right now. How you doing? You feeling all right? Yeah, right. There you go. Beginning of the spring. We got Billy Cox on bass, Mitch Mitchell on drums, and yours truly on the public saxophone. Thank you. I'll tell you what, give us about a minute to get tuned up and get rid of these joints and everything, all right?

But still, we got dedications to all the soldiers that were fighting in Chicago and that are in jail. All the soldiers in New York, Florida, right here in Berkeley. Especially the soldiers in Berkeley. Oh, yes, the soldiers in Vietnam, too.

Those are songs we really don't want to hear no more, except in cartoons and in circuses and whatever, places where public saxophones are blowing. It's nothing but determination and so forth and so on, you know, knowing that you're going to get it together. Thank you. Good night.